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And I know I have done wrong, but hey, that's a different song.

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A minute past seven. Good morning. How are you this Tuesday morning? Not a bad morning out there at all. What's our temperature? 14 degrees and wasn't yesterday a lovely day? Absolutely. Let's hope it emulates that today, but we'll tell you what's... Oh, wee bit of rain happening, but might miss it. You never know. A proper look at our weather around about 7:15 this morning. Here we go. We take that. Giants starting us off this morning. Good morning.

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0: Jocelyn Brown there, someone else's guy. It's 16 minutes past seven. Let's have a wee look at the weather for the Devon FM broadcast area for today. Tuesday, in fact, what is our date? The 22nd of September. Now, today it's going to start dry for the Devon FM catchment area, but patches of light rain will move in later on this afternoon. That rain will become quite heavy this evening. Sunrise this morning, 6:54, currently happening. It is a beautiful sunrise out there. Sunset tonight is 11 minutes past 7. Our levels today, pollution sitting at low, UV is at medium, and today we have a maximum temperature for our entire broadcast area of 19 degrees, pretty much what we had yesterday. It was lovely in the sun. The Battery Green currently here in Bath. It's a lovely morning out there, absolutely glorious. And at 17 minutes past 7, we've got a local temperature of 14 degrees.
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Alkalinate, then leave you there, and whiskey in the jar. Probably just coffee this morning, or we put your tea. How do you fancy that? 7:27. Here's Kane Brown and Shania Twain to take us.

bed if your foot's been under. Let's have our long song. We'll go straight to it. I have got 10 minutes, 44 seconds for you this morning. I know. What a treat. It's from Johnny. It's Cave Dance.

There's Johnny Cave Dance. That has been our long song this Tuesday morning, 7:41. Come on, let's get up. 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

Chaka Khan there. Every time you say Chaka Khan, do you know what to do? Chaka Khan, Chaka Khan. Maybe not, just me. Right, what have we got for you? It's Jason Nagonda. It's brand new from him. Hannah, What's the Matter? That's going to take us to our news and our weather at 8 o'clock this morning.

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1: It's 8 a.m. on Tuesday, the 22nd of September. This is the news this morning here on Devon FM. Andy Barnum said he expects to find common ground with Donald Trump at the pair's first face-to-face meeting on Tuesday. The Prime Minister and US President are in New York City for the annual gathering of world leaders at the United Nations. The two men have spoken by phone twice since Barnum became Prime Minister in July, with Downing Street saying those calls established a productive relationship. The government borrowed more than expected in August as persistently higher inflation pushed up overall spending. Borrowing, the difference between tax receipts and government spending, was £18.3 billion in August, almost a fifth higher than the year before, the Office for National Statistics has said. It means the government is borrowing more than official forecasters expected, piling pressure on Chancellor John Healey as he prepares to deliver his first budget on the 28th of October. Inflation rose to its highest rate in 5 months in August in the UK, driven up by higher petrol and diesel prices. Airlines have criticised the UK's air traffic control system after a second technical problem in 2 weeks caused major disruption to UK flights. EasyJet said Monday's incident once again calls into question the resilience of the service, while Wizz Air said there was a national confidence crisis in National Air Traffic Services, NATS, which runs the UK's air traffic. NATS said a connectivity issue at Prestwick was behind the disruption across Scotland, Northern Ireland and Northern England and had nothing to do with a separate software defect at Swanwick earlier this month. Prime Minister Andy Burnham said further issues today cause even greater concern about the UK's air traffic control. Britain prescription fees from vets will be capped at £21 as part of a raft of changes that practices will be legally required to bring in over the coming months. Vets must also tell clients if cheaper medicine is available online, while price estimates ahead of treatment and publish price lists for services as part of the rule updates. The official competition watchdog has brought the measures into force after its investigation into the sector found prices had been rising at nearly twice the rate of inflation. However, critics say the measures will hit independent vets hardest and will benefit the six firms that own more than two-thirds of practices. And finally, this Tuesday morning, the US tech giant Apple is to open a new state-of-the-art concert hall in London, situated underneath its European headquarters at Battersea Power Station. The 600-capacity venue will host one-off shows by major recording artists and new bands, all of which will be filmed and broadcast live online. Apple Music's Vice President Oliver Schusser has said the facility, which is expected to open in the coming weeks, contained more cameras and speakers than any venue of its size anywhere in the world. It comes as London's live music scene faces huge pressure, with 45 venues closing in the capital last year alone. Now let's have a look at this weather for the Devon FM broadcast area for today. Today's going to start dry for our entire catchment area, but patches of light rain will move in later on this afternoon. That rain will become heavier later on this evening. Sunrise this morning, that was 6:54. Sunset tonight is 11 minutes past 7. Our levels today, pollution sitting at low, UV is at medium, and today for our entire broadcast region, we've got a high of 19 degrees. Battery Green currently here in Bath, sun shining. It's a lovely morning out here on the Battery Green, and locally at 4 minutes past 8, we've got a localised temperature of 14 degrees.

her heels. Good morning if you've just joined us. 8 minutes past eight, Tuesday morning's breakfast show here on Devon FM. 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

Alex Warren there and Emerald Eyes. 20 past 8 is your current time here. Now, I don't know, anybody is on TikTok, follows TikTok, but I don't know if you ever follow Fiona in the Wild. Fiona McBain, that's her real name, has popped up in a television show on Sky TV. First of all, a bit about Fiona. She originally started posting online as a way of publicising two self-published books she had written, but her platforms soon grew and a combined following of 370,000 fell in love with watching her navigate her Highland adventures. Her videos give people the chance to see her spilling pancake mix in her tent, battling sub-zero temperatures and creating recipes that went viral. In other words, she's pretty real. She really is. Now, the 55-year-old is taking on a new adventure, appearing on The War Game, which is a four-part documentary drama featuring real political figures taking part in a simulated scenario that has them responding to a Russian attack on UK soil. First episode aired last night at 9 p.m. Continued nightly until Thursday with a special live episode set for Friday, with episodes available on Sky TV and Now TV. Now, in it, Fiona plays a key role in the show that also features former First Minister Nicola Sturgeon and former UK Government Minister Michael Gove. Now, she can't reveal too much about her role, but sees her reacting to the unfolding scenario while camping near Lossiemouth. But the whole bit that I love about it is that when the producers called her in July, she thought it was a wee bit of a scam, but then realised it was true. And then when she thought that she was going to be on TV, she thought, I really need to make a bit of an effort. So she did a wee bit of a glow up on herself. She did some hair and a little bit of makeup, and she thought, I'm going to be on TV. Then they said to her, she sent off the video that she'd made, as they asked. Then they said to her, we love your video and what you've said, but you're looking far too nice. Has anyone ever said that to you? You're looking far too nice. So Fiona had to get back to the reality.

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Duran Duran there and Girls on Film 8:36. If you're watching your time this Tuesday morning, if you're doing the school run and all that, then you are definitely watching your time, or if you've got work to go to. This is new from Sam Smith. It's Constant Companion. And then we've got some news about Calvin Harris.

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1: Now let's have some Calvin Harris news, as we said. Quarter to nine, it's your time. Now, Scottish DJ Calvin Harris has been celebrating writing his name into the record books. Yes, he is a Guinness Book of World Record holder. He performed for an estimated 1.6 million people in Sao Paulo earlier this year. Calvin, who's from Dumfries, received recognition from the Guinness World Records for the largest attendance for a DJ set by a single artist. He took to social media, of course he did, to highlight the award for what he described as a truly insane day, which he said could only have happened in Brazil.

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3: It's almost 9 o'clock. We've got Katie Lang all lined up to take us up to 9 o'clock this morning. Between 9 and 10, the final hour of our Tuesday breakfast show, we'll have our birthdays. We've got the gem to play, and we've also got some really good gossipy snippets to share with you as well. So yeah, we'll do all that between 9 and 10. Sun's still shining, still a lovely morning out there. I'm hoping I make good use of that sunshine before that rain arrives. Showery rain around about 2 o'clock. What's happening? Come on, stop it. So here we go. Katie Lang, enjoy the sunshine while it is here.

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Rosala there. Everybody's free. There you go. 4 minutes past nine. Love this. It's a brand new track from Ray featuring Alma and Absolutely. It's Joy. Mr. Ray, are you somebody? Mr. Ray, are you somebody? Mr. Ray, are you somebody?

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0: 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Now, we'll have a look at our birthdays. If it is your birthday today, the 22nd of September, happy birthday to you. Let's see who shares your day. Well, we've got Catherine Oxenberg, actress. Remember, she was in Dynasty, loads of other stuff like that as well. She is 65 today. The comedian and presenter Sue Perkins, oh, Bake Off, remember, is 57. And in the music world, Will Fagerson from Bastille is 43. He's the bass player. Happy birthday to all of them. Happy birthday to you if you are celebrating. Let's celebrate, of course, with Bastille.
1: So, what would you little maniacs like to do first?

celebrating Will Farquharson from Bastille's at a birthday today. Happy birthday to him. Happy birthday if you are celebrating this morning as well. 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

New from Natasha Bedingfield there. That's dot, dot, dot. 9:46. Let's have word, Gem. It's called, it's from Gift. And it's Hand to the Flame.

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The Corsair and So Young. Well, that's about it for our Tuesday breakfast show. Sun's still shining, it's looking good. We're going to finish up with Sabrina Carpenter. 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

Ari in there and shiny, happy people starting us off this morning, 4 minutes past 10. Welcome to Tuesday's AM to PM. What we're going to do today, we'll have our number one on this day. Tuesday, listen to the story of a song, album of the week, what happened on this day. Yeah, we'll have a wee look and see what's happening out and about as well.

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There's Ash and Stop the Wedding. Our number one on this day comes from 2015. It's a Justin Bieber ditty. We'll do it after Soul to Soul.

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0: 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Pyramids, Low Street in Banff. Past 10, let's have our number one on this day. It says 2015 and it's a song by Justin Bieber. It was came as the lead single from his fourth studio album Purpose. It was also Justin Bieber's very first number one. There you go. Sometimes has been rumoured that it's about his relationship with Selena Gomez, but who are we to judge? Number one here in the UK on this day, 22nd of September 2015. Which Justin Bieber one is it? What? Is what do you mean?

0: Brian Adams there and the Ballad of Terry Fox. If you don't know who Terry Fox is, go and read his story. Absolutely a powerhouse. Go and read it.
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0: Colonel Abrams there and Trapped from the 80s, 1985, I think. Let me know if I'm wrong. So are you ready? Let's get our Tuesday listen to the story of the song. We've got a pretty basic clue yesterday. Yeah, let's add it to the clues. This is the story of the song. We're guessing a very famous song again this week. The story of the song. This song was written by Peter Hooton from The Farum. This song was produced by Suggs, frontman of Madness. Right, okay. Written by Peter Hooton from The Farm, so we're not sure if it's a farm song or he wrote it for someone, but produced by Suggs from Madness. Yes, what's tomorrow's clue? Oh, quite a good clue. Round about the same time tomorrow.
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They're Snap, they've got the power. 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

Little Less Conversation, Elvis featuring versus JXL. 16 minutes past 11. Now, I was actually just watching a wee video of a six-year-old girl. She's from China, and she has broken, now she's six, she's broken the woman's world record for the 3x3x3 Rubik's Cube twice in 3 days at the World Cube Association. Didn't know there was such a thing, but apparently there is. She's six. It's Lian Yunzi, has become the only female cuber in the world to have an average time of under. Now, I first read it as 45 seconds, and I thought, ooh, she's good for a six-year-old, but it's 4.5 seconds. 4.5. She first broke the record with an average of 4.52 seconds and then 4.27 seconds at competitions in Wuhan and Guangzhou in China. Now, the young competitor, who's from Sichuan province, has mastered more than 1,300 Rubik's Cube solving algorithms after vigorous training that involves spending 2 to 3 hours a day on the cube over the past year. She is six. Wow. She's got to become a cuber. Is that what you call them? She's got to become a cuber. Is that a thing?

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Nothing like a wee bit of One Direction. That's what makes you beautiful. We've got Miley Cyrus at 11:28. This is new from her. Bass persuades, then it'll be time for the album.

0: AM to PM is in association with Baird's Pharmacy, Castle Street in Banff. See you there.
1: Time for the album of the week, and our album of the week this week comes from Echo and the Bunnymen. It's Apples for Isaac is the name, and this is our first album of new material since way back in 2014. We're going to start with We Prayed in the Dark.

25 to 12. It's our album of the week. We're in the middle of it. It's Echo and the Bunnymen's brand new album, Apples for Isaac. It's their first new material since 2014. And they certainly haven't been away, just keeping on the low down, haven't they? That was really good. Here we go with Brussels is Haunted.

Brussels is Haunted from our album of the week, Apples for Isaac from Echo and the Bunnymen. Final track for today. We'll do it all again tomorrow, though remember, this can't be sold.

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2: It's 12 o'clock. Let's have some Ray and some Joy.

Ray there featuring Amma and Absolutely. That is Joy from the album This Music May Contain Hope. Absolutely delighted that has been released as a single from that album.

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0: 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And it's smooth, 19 minutes past 12.
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Love that. Brand new from Simple Minds. That's Beginner Boys. I think it's from the album Beginner Boys. I'm sure it is. New stuff coming from Simple Minds. They've aged well, haven't they?

Artful Dodger, Ramina Jackson there, Moving Too Fast. Oh, from 2000, isn't it? We have got a few On It This Day's coming up. But before we do any of that, this is new from Alex Warden. It's Emerald Eyes.

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2: Let's have our first of our own this day. It's 1979. Def Leppard had their first major live review when UK Music Weekly Melody Maker. Oh, who remembers Melody Maker? Was it Music Express as well? I'm sure something like that. Reviewed a gig the band had played at the Lafayette Club in Wolverhampton. The show featured the early lineup of Joe Elliott, Rick Savage, Pete Willis, Steve Clark, and 15-year-old drummer Rick Allen.

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2: Let's do our final on this day. We've just had two today. We'll do some birthdays after one. We'll have a look and see what we've got there. But this is a bit of a doozy, this one. This always crops up on this day. 1991, Bryan Adams made chart history. You know where we're going. When Everything I Do It For You had its 12th consecutive week as the UK number one single. The track went on to spend 16 consecutive weeks at number one, the longest uninterrupted run ever on that chart as of 2025.

took a while there, didn't he? 6:37. To be fair. Right, let's have some modern romance finishing up this hour. 1 o'clock's on its way.

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Linda Carlisle there, Live Your Life, Be Free. Now there is something to even just maybe not live your life, but live your afternoon. Yeah, your Tuesday afternoon. Yeah, that be your motto for this afternoon. What's your motto? Your motto for this afternoon. Here's the Backstreet Boys.

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0: There's DNCE cake by the ocean. Well, we'll do a birthday. Yeah, come on, let's do one.
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0: Pom-poms at the ready, it's Tony Basil's birthday. Yeah, born this day in 1943, US singer, actress and dancer. She got to number two in 1982 with Mickey. I thought she got to number one, didn't though. But she's worked as David Bowie's choreographer on his Diamond Dogs tour back in 1974, then again in 1987 on his Glass Spider tour. I watched a little video of Tony Basil, maybe a month ago. She can still kick those legs. 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

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We're going to have another birthday. It is David Coverdale's birthday. Born this day, 1951, singer-songwriter, who with Whitesnake, big hit. Of course, it's Here I Go Again.

0: do love that. What's there not to love about Whitesnake? Here I go again. Absolutely not. It's Richard Fairbrass's birthday today. Now, that name was bandied about so much in the 80s, wasn't it? Well, late 80s, early 90s. Big hit for Richard Fairbrass was with Red Said Fred and I'm Too Sexy. Got to number two. I thought it was number one, but number one in the States, of course, with Right Said Fred.
1: I'm too sexy for my love, too sexy for my love, love's going to leave me.

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Happy birthday to Richard Fairbrass. 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We've got, I think, three more birthdays. They're all fabulous birthdays. It's Joan Jett's birthday, born on this day, 1958. Of course, Joan Jett and the Blackhearts, also known as the godmother of punk shoes.

0: AM to PM is in association with Baird's Pharmacy, Castle Street in Banff. See you there.
1: Just gone 1:30, celebrating Joan Jett's birthday there. Let's do Billy Piper's birthday. I think I've forgot. Maybe two after Billy Piper, one after Billy Piper. Billy Piper, singer and actress, initially gained recognition as a singer after releasing her debut single, Because We Want To. She was only 15 when she did that, which made her the youngest female singer to enter the UK singles chart in at number one. In 2003, she announced that she had ended her music career to focus on acting.

Celebrating Billy Piper's birthday there, born on this date, 1982. Let's have our final birthday today. It's Will Farquharson's birthday, born this date, 1983. Bass and guitarist with indie pop band, that's Bastille. UK number one album with Bad Blood in 2013, which included the hit single Pompeii, which we are away to play. Happy birthday to everyone celebrating today. Have a brilliant, brilliant Tuesday birthday.

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0: Ella Langley there and Choosing Texas. Kind of like it if she hung out there for a little bit longer. Love that tune. Well, I can't hang about any longer. Neil is next. Yes, he is here taking you through to 6 o'clock and news then. This afternoon, they're telling me light rain and a gentle breeze. We'll see if Neil's damp or wet when he comes in. Don't take that the wrong way. I'm sure he's had a wee stroll before he arrives to do his show today. Yeah, so thank you for your company. And we will finish up, I think, today with the... Well, we'll have some Billy Ocean playing us out till 2 o'clock. Have a brilliant Tuesday afternoon.
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0: What a way to kick off the show. Hello, my name's Neely. What's yours? Oh, that's interesting. You see, I said that once and it made me giggle. Well, it didn't make me giggle. It kind of made me smirk. A half-hearted smirk, if that. 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Thought it sounded a little bit funny. What's your name? Because I can't hear your answer. I'll just make up a name. What a lovely name that is. I've got a lovely show lined up for you today. I hope you've been keeping well since I spoke to you. I have. Thank you for asking. Maybe you didn't ask. Who knows? Maybe you did. Maybe you didn't. I'll be with you till 6 o'clock. And that is a promise rather than a threat.
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2: A minute ago we had Bruce Springsteen and Born to Run. I'm just making myself laugh because, don't worry, I'm not going to be talking about the previous songs as though it was a history lesson. But I just thought the song that came into my mind was Born to Be Alive. Baby, I was born. So do you think I should play it? That was me, by the way, not the record. Okay then, this is the record.

0: Hockey. Hockey. And that was A Song Away. I'm going to tell you something very, very exciting and interesting for a change very soon.
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0: Well, I've just heard a lovely little story. Would you like me to tell you the story as well? Okay, you've come to the right place. Long, long ago, on the 24th of... That's me telling in my little fairy-telling voice, you know, kind of Hollywood-style start of the film, and the birds are twittering and you're entering through a forest to a lovely glade. I'll get back to it. Long, long ago... And little bluebirds and everything. Long, long ago, on the 24th of September... 2001, a lovely collection of people joined to create the masses. They wanted to create a little radio station, and which they did. So, on the 24th of September, it will be 25 years since Devon FM was created. Congratulations, everybody. I've been here for about 11 years. But 25 years, that is some achievement, quarter of 100. Happy birthday, guys. Congratulations.

0: Happy birthday to you, happy birthday to you, happy birthday, dear lovely fantabulous Devon FM. Happy birthday to you. 25 years old on the 24th of September. Who'd have thunk it? Now I'm going to play you the biggest song of that year, of 2001. It's such an achievement, though, 25 years, can you believe it?
1: Yo, man.
2: Yo.
1: Open up, man.
2: What do you want, man?
1: My girl just caught me.
2: You made her catch you?
1: I don't know how I let this happen.
2: But who?
1: The girl next door, you know? I don't know what to do.
2: So it wasn't you.
1: All right.

Well, surprisingly, in my humble opinion, that was the biggest song of 2001, the year that Devron FM was created. As I say, the anniversary, the 25th anniversary of Devron FM is just approaching. In a few days' time, it's incredible. 25 years, what an achievement. Absolutely amazing. Bravo, bravo, congratulations. Happy birthday, etc. But if we go 25 years before Devron FM started, well, this would have been number one. So I think this is a little bit more impressive than the last one. So, if you see what I mean, from between this song that I'm going to play, I do go into in-depth malarkey, don't I? But you still bear with me. It's like, you know me by now. Devron FM was 25 years ago created, and 25 years ago, right now, so on the 25 years... Oh, I do overdo it, don't I? Anyway, this song was 50 years ago, the halfway point doubled from whatever I'm trying to explain. You know what I mean. It was worth that long spiel of introduction, wasn't it? I think so.

So round about now, Devon FM, 25 years old, and right now, that song was number one 50 years ago. Two lovely celebrations. Fantabulous.

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1: I've got a request for Caroline. Hello, Caroline. Thank you very much for requesting. If you'd like a song played, please give me a shout. 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Don't type in the frequency that you are listening from. Type in the frequency of the town that it's asking. For example, it might say Banff and Macduff, for which you type 107.4. Portsoy and surrounding areas 105.9. Turriff and surrounding areas 105.3. It's quite simple, really. It's just proof that you ain't a robot. Anyway, Caroline's not a robot, I hope. Caroline, are you a robot? Okay, that's good. Neither am I. I was down in London for this. Don't worry, Caroline, your song is coming. I was down in London for a few days and came back on Sunday. Had a lovely time. Thank you for asking. Okay, you didn't bother asking, but never mind. I did anyway. Have you ever heard of a place called Eel Pie Island? It's in the middle of the Thames near Twickenham, and my lovely pal Sharon took me there. And I saw lots of places this time that I've never been to before. Primrose Hill, Twickenham, a lot of places around London, beautiful. Camden Market, lovely, really, really good. But this day we went to Eel Pie Island, and many, many musicians over the decades have worked there. There used to be studios in people's houses where people would write and record. One of the groups who did that were the Rolling Stones. The Who have been there, David Bowie's been there, loads and loads of people. But anyway, the Rolling Stones. Caroline, this song is for you, and what a coincidence that they were there. Hope you enjoy it.

0: the Rolling Stones for Caroline, and that was Wild Horses. I did like the Susan Boyle version of that, actually. Oh, ring, ring. Why don't you give me a call? There's always someone to spoil the party.
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0: Who remembers it, French at school? Okay, we all come from different eras, but I think these things go on from year to year and decade to decade sometimes. In the language lab at Banff Academy, maybe that's dating me, probably is, we used to have the Garnier family. Thierry, that was the little boy. Monique, that was his sister. There was Madame Garnier and Monsieur Garnier. See, lovely little family. Family unit, and there was a lady caretaker in the flat that they... This is going somewhere, believe it or not. But anyway, I see that Robbie Williams has got a single with Miss Monique. I don't know if it's that Monique or not. Monique, Thierry, où est Thierry?
4: Il est sous la salle de bain. 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
0: Would you like to hear the song? I don't know if it'll be sung in French accents. It might be. If not, I don't know why. I think if it's closed, we need to reopen the language lab and recreate the Garnier family. Do you agree? Or do you just think I'm on another planet? I agree with you a bit.

0: Yeah, I think Miss Monique must be a different Monique.
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Good old Gina G. 1996, 30 years ago, that was a hit. Follow up to Ooh Ah, just a little bit, Ooh Ah, a little bit more. She had a lot of top tens, actually, old Gina. Just goes to show that there is life in the Eurovision yet. There was a thing on the news the other day, I don't know if you saw it, it's going to go to Parliament, on how do we get a good Eurovision song for the United Kingdom. About time, in my opinion. They're going to take it to Parliament. I don't know what they'll do. Will they all get together and make up a political song and enter as a united nation? I don't know what they'll do. I don't know what it'll be. I would just say enter a good song. They seem to have given up, in my opinion, but never mind. I was speaking, wasn't I, earlier on about Eel Pie Island. And another person who recorded there in Eel Pie Studios and songs were written, David Bowie. So let's have a little song, everybody, by David Bowie. This is my favourite one. I hope you like it too.

0: 1980, absolute classic. Ashes to Ashes, David Bowie. At the time, it seemed eerie, it seemed, oh, music's changing, but now it seems strangely warming, and wow, what a time for music. Good old 80s.
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0: Very good afternoon to Mandy. Hope you're well, Mandy. Hope you're enjoying this nice day. It was so warm last night, wasn't it? I went out for a walk and I thought I was in the tropics. As I say, I've been down in London. It was a bit cool down there, but it was really, really nice today that I went to Primrose Hill. I thought you'd all be interested in that. Never been to Primrose Hill before. What a good view you get of the whole of the London skyline. Not the whole of it, because you'd have to be in a satellite to see that. But honestly, looking from the top of the hill, you get such a good view of... But the skyline is so different now. There's the Gherkin and the London Eye and all those newfangled buildings. The skyline of London used to be some skyscrapers and St Paul's Cathedral, etc. Parliament, Big Ben. Oh, it's all changed now. But here, Mandy, is a song for you. Fancy having a little boogie with a chicken? Okay, let's play the birdie dance. Oh no, sorry, it's the wrong song. It's time to have a little dance with the ravens.

0: Now that is what you call an atmospheric song. Max Bewitchy. It's one word. M-A-X. Then capital B, capital W. I-T-C-H-Y. It is like doing countdown. Did it, did it, diddle dip. Max Bewitchy. And that was for Mandy. I love that song. So, so good. I love it. Sometimes you just hear a new song. It's a new single, by the way. And sometimes you hear a song like Dance with the Ravens. Wow. I love that. It makes you wonder where they spring from, these songs. But thankfully that one sprung out and entertained us. Max Bewitchy, Dance with the Ravens. And it is very good.
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3: Who's peckish then? Hands up, who fancies some chips? Hello, Mr. Chips, here's a request. This is the one that you wanted. Actually, it's not. You're the one that I want. You want about that. But it is this one. See, I could have made a joke about saying, here's a song for Mr. Chips, because he's on the phone. Didn't say that one. I'll save that for another time. But anyway, Mr. Chips, he is on the phone.

0: Oasis, a shy retiring band who are shortly to do a world tour, take part on the comeback trail, following the big success of their recent UK dates. But we'll wait and see. Will it happen? Won't it happen? Will it happen? Won't it happen? That'd be a good name for the tour. I'm sure the tickets will be very, very, very sought after and probably thought after.
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2: 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Do-da, do-da, do-diddle-dee-dee-dee-dee, Neely on Devon FM. Middle of the show, halfway between 2 and 6, which means it must be 4 o'clock. Very good, very good. Why did I only get about 15% for my maths O-level? I don't know. There must have been a problem with the paperwork. Sandwich time, if anybody's peckish. Here we have two slices of bread, represented by musical acts, and a lovely tasty filling at the end, which you can add between your slices, which is a combination of their marvellous talent. So you've got an act, then we have the act and the act performing together. Make your sandwich as you wish, choose your filling, and it's a lovely dish. So here we have today's. I'm not going to introduce them. They'll explain themselves. Take it away, everyone.

0: What a sandwich today then, folks. We had Dusty Springfield and the Pet Shop Boys, Rent, I Only Want to Be With You, and What Have I Done to Deserve This? Very good, don't you think? So that is our halfway point of the show, over and done with today's sandwich. I'll see if I can concoct a pudding or a little drink. Leave it with me.
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0: Well, I've been thinking about what to offer you after today's lovely filling sandwich, and it was such a good sandwich today, I thought a pudding or dessert, if you're posh, might be out of the question, because it was quite filling, wasn't it, today's sandwich? How about a hot chocolate? OK, do you want marshmallows and the squirty cream as well, or just the song?

0: So then, you've had your sandwich, you've had your hot chocolate. You just want the bill? Okay. Sorry, the bill's not on tonight. You see, if you're from a certain area, you'd remember the bill. Wah, wah, wah, wah. I don't know, I'd be on ITV at that time. ITV. Is it still called ITV? I don't know. TV's all changed. So's radio when you listen to me.
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I don't feel like dancing. What a coincidence, neither do I. Hello, fancy seeing you here. Actually, I can't see you, I can only speak to you, can't speak back. Maybe a good thing, maybe I don't want to hear what you've got to say. I hope you want to hear what I've got to say till 6 o'clock. Hello, Karen. Now, Karen has sent a lovely message saying, "Dear Neely, you're such a perfect man." Oh no, sorry, it's the title of a song that she'd like performed for her. Okay then. Oh no, apparently she doesn't want me to do it. Okay, she also says that Teddy has gone swimming. Oh, that's nice. What about little Ted and Jemima and Hamble and Humpty? If you're of a certain age, you'll know what I'm talking about. If you're not of a certain age, you won't have a clue. All a little joke, all a little jest. Karen, I'm going to play Teddy Swims, Perfect Man, for you. But weren't they fantabulous jokes?

0: Jesus Loves You, and that is Boy George under one of his many performing names. I must be getting very old. Enough of that sniggering at the back there. Because, as I say, I interrupted myself there. I must be getting very old because I still think of that as being a Boy George comeback from Culture Club, etc. However, that song there, Bow Down Mister, is 35 years old. 35 years old! Time in the music world is a mystery. It's mystical and weird. A bit like my show. But you're more than welcome to my mystical, weird, mad world. Play Mad World later on, that's a good one. An hour and 20 minutes left. If you finish work at 5 o'clock, you've only got 20 minutes to go. If you don't finish work at 5 o'clock, hard luck.
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3: I cannot believe the time. I can't believe... I don't believe it. Margaret. Oh, I used to love that. It's a shame it finished, but anyway, all good things come to an end. Came to an end about 20 years ago, but never mind. One foot in the grave. The programme, not me. It's 10 to 5, so a couple of songs take us up to 5 o'clock. If you finish work at 5, as I've already said, nearly time to finish. You could be getting your jacket and putting your things away by now if it was me. If you don't finish work at 5, well, I don't know what you're moaning about. You might not be at work today, in which case, I'm very glad that you're listening to the radio, but I hope that you'll be listening to me on the radio wherever you are, whatever you're doing. So a couple of songs take us up to 5 o'clock. Then it's a free-for-all. You can do what you like.

Did you know, very randomly, that this is the Chinese Year of the Horse? Well, the song I'm going to play isn't. That's the Year of the Cat.

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2: Very good afternoon, good early evening, good tea time, good morrow, good day, hello. What are you doing here? Oh, you're still here from two. So am I. 1 hour left. Thank you for listening. If you finish work at five, it's time to go home. If you don't, well, still keep listening. And even if you finished work, you can still keep listening. Big, big love from me. I'm Belinda.

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1: 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Well, literally, it's all right now.
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0: Soft Cell, and what a brilliant, brilliant, I think underrated song from the early 80s. So, so good. I said hello at 2 o'clock, and I'll be waving goodbye at 6 o'clock. I won't wave goodbye yet, because that would be a 40-minute wave. That's a very big wave. I was expecting a little ripple of applause. I'll just let that joke wash over you. I'm sure you enjoyed that one. Do you know this? They just keep coming, don't they? The jokes and the waves. Not Katrina and the waves. That's different waves altogether. You're on the wrong wavelength there.
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0: Well, I mentioned earlier on that this week, Devrin FM will be 25 years old, which is incredible. Congratulations, everybody. And also, twice as far as that ago, I mentioned earlier on that Dancing Queen by ABBA was number one. What a coincidence. 25 years apart. Congratulations all round.

Good Obanon Rama. 21 years ago that song is. It's incredible how time flies. That was one of their comebacks. A duo, of course. A duo since 1992. 34 years. And people still think they're a trio. But no, there was a banana split. Ha ha. Get it? Banana, please yourselves. Well, you've had your sandwich and your hot chocolate, banana split to follow. There's time for the sandwich to go down and the taste of the hot chocolate had waned. Yep, Jackie O'Sullivan and, of course, Siobhan Fahey, who was also in Shakespeare's Sister. You can call me a font of knowledge. Well, call me whatever you like.

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2: I've got a treat for you. Well, I've got a treat for you if you like James Bond songs. 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Are you ready to hear them? 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So can I begin? Okay. I do like a good James Bond song. 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

0: good old James Bond songs back in the 70s. That was 73 and 74. Live and Let Die and The Man with the Golden Gun. Wings with Paul McCartney, of course. Same thing, really. And Lulu. Number 9 for Live and Let Die. Guess what number the Lulu one got to? Nowhere. Which I can't really believe. Maybe it wasn't a single, maybe it was just an album track. But such good songs.
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0: Well, I want to complain about something that I've said because I got a year wrong there. The James Bond songs Live and Let Die was 1973, as I said. Not 1974, but 1975 was the Lulu song, The Man with the Golden Gun. It looks like it wasn't released as a single. Wonder why? That would have been a big, big hit. Some of the James Bond songs weren't that massive a hit. You know, On an All-Time High by Rita Coolidge. Only got to number 75. Maybe if I'd sung it, it would have got higher. Anyway, I'm going to leave you with a couple of songs, and then that will be me for today, but I'll speak to you again very, very soon. That's a promise rather than a threat. Over and out, and I'll leave you with these two. Goodbye.

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1: It's 6pm on Tuesday the 22nd of September. This is the news, this tea time here on Devon FM. Andy Burnham said he expects to find common ground with Donald Trump at the pair's first face-to-face meeting later. The Prime Minister and US President are in New York City for the annual gathering of world leaders at the United Nations. The two men have spoken by phone twice since Burnham became Prime Minister in July, with Downing Street saying those calls established a productive relationship. And Andy Burnham has warned that planned EU rules to help European manufacturers would damage the UK ahead of a meeting later with European Commission President Ursula von der Leyen. The proposals aim to protect EU industry from Chinese competitors by giving companies inside the bloc priority for public contracts and subsidies. The Prime Minister said he was concerned about how British industry and supply chains could be affected and would raise the subject with von der Leyen when he meets her during a UN summit in New York. Speaking on the flight to the United States, Andy Burnham also declined to rule out committing to rejoining the EU in Labour's next manifesto, saying it was an issue for another day. Reform MSPs have walked out of the Holyrood Chamber to protest against a debate about Scottish independence. The party's Scottish leader, Malcolm Offord, who had tried to have the debate cancelled because it related to non-devolved matters, described it as an insult and a waste of time. He then led his MSPs out of the chamber to jeers from the rest of the parliament. It came after First Minister John Swinney tabled a non-binding motion asserting Scotland's right to decide its constitutional future, which is expected to pass comfortably with support from Labour and the Greens. A firm has been fined £322,500 after a worker was killed when heavy steel tubes fell during an unloading operation in Aberdeen. Married father of two, Albert Ross, died after being struck by one of the tubes on the Iberian bulker vessel at Dunottar Quay in July 2023. Sea Cargo Aberdeen Limited admitted failing to have a safe system in work in place when the fatal accident happened. At Aberdeen Sheriff Court, it was fined £300,000 along with a £22,500 victim surcharge, a penalty which goes into a central fund. And finally, this Tuesday tea time, the northernmost Anglo-Saxon coin found in the UK has been discovered in Shetland, say archaeologists. A group of archaeologists and detectorists uncovered the Crookes penny, which dates from the late 10th century in Nesting, part of the East Shetland mainland. The find suggests possible trading routes between Viking-controlled Shetland with Anglo-Saxons in England, or that it could be treasure from a Norse raid. The coin depicts Ethelred II, who was better known as Ethelred the Unread, ready because he was unable to prevent Viking invasions of England. Now let's have a wee look at this weather for this evening. What's going to happen tonight? Our catchment area. We'll have some very showery, heavy rain widespread for our catchment area. Sunset tonight, 11 minutes past 7, and a minimum temperature overnight for our entire broadcast area. Still staying with double digits, so we've got 11 degrees. Battery Green currently here in Banff. We've had a shower or two this afternoon, and we currently have at 4 minutes past 6, local temperature of 14 degrees.

tuned in for a couple of hours of music nonsense, then you're in the right place. Birthday filers will include David Coverdale, Ray Charles, Bruce Springsteen, Jerry Marsden, Brian Ferry, and Olivia Newton-John. There's a Steve Bishop oldie. There's something nice from the 90s as well. I'm not going to tell you what they are. You're just going to have to wait for it, mainly because I haven't written up about them. Stalled at Two's 1963 and 1980, and I've also got this beautiful love song as well.

makes as much sense as anything else I play on this program. Johnny Cymbal, Mr. Bassman, Sex Pistols, Four Tops, Madness. Precisely. What a way to begin a program. Unusual to have this lot stalling at number two in the charts.

It was February 1980. Whispers at 2 and the beat goes on. Kenny Rogers, number one then. Coward of the County. Wow. And it must have been some act to stop the Beatles getting to number one in February 1963. Please Please Me at 2. First up, Frank Ifield with his Wayward Wind, Poor Devil. And then Cliffy Boy, Summer Holiday, number one then. Keeping the Beatles from their usual coveted number one position. Hey, anybody like to sing me an old-fashioned song?

Look at you singing away there. Very nice. Whoever added the second part of harmony, very impressed. Birthday file on the way after this track that was a hit in 1974 thanks to those Northern Soul jocks, Javels.

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See

drumming on that. Leonard Cohen into Tony Basil. That has to be a first. She was born Antonia Basilotta, 22nd of September 1943 in Philadelphia. Singer, actress, choreographer, dancer and filmmaker. She choreographed and co-edited Talking Heads' Once in a Lifetime video and also worked with David Bowie, Bette Midler and Tina Turner. That came out of nowhere. A multi-million selling worldwide hit. Mickey, written by Mike Chapman and Nicky Chinn, and originally called Kitty, I think, and recorded by Racy. Tony Basil got hold of it and recorded it and got it to number two in the UK in March 1982. David Coverdale, he was born Saltburn by the Sea, North Ridings of Yorkshire. Sounds very posh, doesn't it? 22nd of September 1951. A powerful blues-tinged rock singer who was lead singer of Deep Purple for a while, mid-70s, before starting the hard rock band Whitesnake. They had six top 20 hits since the early 80s. Originally number 34 in 1982, Here I Go Again was re-recorded 5 years later for their eponymous LP, and the single climbed to number 9 in November 1987.

Here I go again into here we go again. I tell you, the seconds that goes into planning this programme, you wouldn't believe it. Ray Charles there, he was born 23rd of September 1930 in Albany, Georgia, as Ray Robinson, and he died back in 2004. Singer-songwriter, musician and composer who lost his sight at the age of seven. He pioneered the soul music genre with songs he recorded for Atlantic Records. He was awarded a Grammy Lifetime Achievement Award in 1987. That was from his Ray Charles Invites You to Listen LP, backed by his Raylette Singers. Here We Go Again got to number 38 in the UK charts, June into July in 1967. Also with the birth date, the 23rd of September, happy birthday to Bruce Springsteen, born Long Branch, New Jersey, 1949, known for his work with the E Street Band and his brand of Americana working-class political lyrics. He sold more than 140 million records and recorded 21 studio albums, received 20 Grammys and was inducted into the Songwriters Rock and Roll Hall of Fame in 1991. Back to October 87, getting to number 20, Brilliant Disguise.

Jerry Marsden. Liverpool, of course, born there 24th of September 1942. He died 5 years ago. Lead singer with Merseybeat bands Jerry and the Pacemakers, with six top 10 hits during their early to mid 60s productive run. Their first three singles going to number one, first group to do so. And their last top 20 hit was that one, I'll Be There, got to number 15 in April 1965. Mike Berry, he was born Michael Bourne in Northampton, 24th of September 1942, and he left us just last year. A rock and roll singer of the early 60s who was backed by the Outlaws and produced by Joe Meek. After three top 40 hits, he disappeared from the charts for 17 years before bouncing back with three more hits in the early 80s. He then went on to play Mr. Spooner in the last few series of BBC comedy show Are You Being Served? The Sunshine of Your Smile, produced by Chas Hodges of Chas and Dave fame, got to number 9, August into September in 1980.

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0: Black Joe Lewis there and Booty City. Sure, it's a place that the Mucks use. I'm positive of it. Here, if you want to hear something, you can get in touch with us on the Devon FM website on the interweb. 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This is Warren Drugs and Red Eyes.

0: Big Lots of War on Drugs there, and Red Eyes. We've got a couple of requests in that we'll be playing just fairly shortly, so stick with us. You might like them.
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0: You're listening to me, Norman. Just saying there, we've got a couple of requests in. This is going to, now, I'm not sure if it's Dina or Diana. I'm going to say Diana. Forgive me if that is wrong. She wants to hear a gem. We've been keeping her company all day, by the way, and thanks for tuning in. It's good to hear you along. I'm going to play you a gem, as you requested, Dean, for the middle of 2017. 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

That's the House of Love there, and Shine On. It is Wearing the Boy, 8 o'clock, ticking us up the hour. These are the Silencers, and that's on me.

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0: That's Ninth Wave and Human Behaviour. Before that, kicking the hour off, Arcade Fire, the brilliant Arcade Fire with The Suburbs. 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

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Before that, you heard D-Wave with Something Here. It is Gone the Half Hour. You're listening to Divin FM on Tuesday nights with me, Noam, taking you right through till 10 o'clock. This is James, moving on.

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0: 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Before that, you heard Nathaniel Rateliff and the Night Sweats with Hey Mama.
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0: This is the latest track from The Editors. This is Seriously.

That's the latest offering for the editors, that is. Seriously, it is wearing on to 9 o'clock. Taking us up now, yours. It's travelling Mulberries. I'm rattled.

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2: 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We may know, I am taking you right through till 10 o'clock at night. Coming up around about 5:30, we'll open up the night's special delivery for you. Sure to be another couple of goodies. Kicking the hour off, it's the Smiths. Heaven knows I'm miserable now.

That's the Smiths there, and heaven knows I'm miserable now, kicking off my final hour this Tuesday night. We're going to fit naked with

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That is Eater and Outside View. 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These are the letters. Nobody loves me.

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We will have one more track, then we'll open up a nice special delivery for you. This is Depeche Mode. And see you.

Depeche Mode and See You, taking us neatly to the opening of the night's special delivery. A night we are kicking off in 1981, I believe.

I've played you the A side and the B side of the curtains, but I'm going to play you October 9 now, which should have been the second track in the delivery. Amy. The post he sees me, he'll give me a slap.

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This was supposed to be the next day. I mean, I like the Buck side of it.

0: There you go, that is a special delivery this Tuesday night on Devon FM. I finally got through it. That was October 9 with The Siren. It was released in 1985. Postage just messaged me saying it's October 9 is John Lennon's birthday. Then again, if that's got anything to do with the name of the band, but it could well be. In fact, let's see, we'll just start that rumour. Before that, you heard The Curtains with Twisting Up the Beach. You heard that a couple of times on the B-side. It was released in 1981. The band were from Ontario in Canada, and I got singles pretty much the sum total of their output. I think it was two tracks on the B-side, which I've already got one of them, and I'm going to track down the other one, and we'll try and catch it in the next couple of weeks or so. But there you go, that is your special delivery of cracker. It was this Tuesday night on Devon FM.
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2: This is Echo and the Bunnymen, off of their new album, Apples for Isaac. This is I'll Be Your Sunshine.

That's the Stiffs and Affairs of the Heart. That is my time up, folks. Thanks for tuning in. Hope you've had a good Tuesday. Enjoy the rest of your day. I'm going to leave you with XTC. 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

0: stay good, I please stay good, excuse me, please stay just one more night. Oh, let me stay, squeeze, please let me stay just one more night. 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Please, one more.
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